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C'est la playlist pop Europe 2. Cool and I played it dumb. Don't you think I'm a little too young to be messed with like that?

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2: 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I

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Salut tout le monde, bienvenue, 20h minuit, Adrien derrière le micro sur Europe 2, on démarre avec Free La Sky. You played it cool and I played it dumb. Don't you think I'm a little too young to be messed with like that?